0: Thailand's main source of income derives from the tourism industry, as we have one of the most profound and beautiful beaches and mountains in the world, set as a destination of travel for travelers. Thailand is one of the countries that permits travelers to travel during the day and night. When it comes to sustainable tourism, it has always been the point that we've considered for a very, very long time. So as a travel trend for 2024, sustainable tourism has been the main motto. Admiring the seaside atmosphere and the bustle lights of Pattaya City, there is another community that has been developed into a tourist destination that maintains its original culture. I would like to bring everyone to the Takian Tia community, where the villagers here have a long-standing relationship with the coconut plantations as they conserve the coconut forest as an educational resource while snapshotting the charm of the community by taking existing local wisdom and elevating it in order to develop unique products and various activities. Ban Roy Sao. Has to be the number one place in Pattaya to drink coconut. You don't just drink coconut, you do everything. You do cooking,
1: and coffee.

0: I must say that I really enjoyed being able to experience the way of life of the Dakian Tia people. The people here are really unique, and I'm glad I got to cherish this experience. A trip like this is a very meaningful trip. Thailand still has many tourist attractions that are ready to provide a very special and worthwhile
1: national level, making it Thailand's top soft power. And the top is, how do we keep this tourism industry sustainable throughout the years into the future?

0: Another interesting story about local Thai wisdom is the story of Thai fabric that has shown great development in creative designs while maintaining the meticulous uniqueness of Thailand that is ready to be displayed to the world. If you're ready to experience it, follow me.
1: Layang are typically worn by people who receive royal gifts and titles. And back in the days, Ayutthaya and early Ratanakosin days, people would wear these. What is wrapped around my waist is the Prawa silk. And it's completely handmade from silk, resembling the culture and tradition of the Phu Thai people, originating from the northeastern region of Thailand, or otherwise known as Isan. It's very popular amongst Thai designer, and fun fact, it's also earned international recognition.

The identity of Northern Thai fabric resembles the elements of the people who lived in up in the northern region of Thailand. Their clothes were specifically designed to be easily worn as contemporary fashion. Now we're going down south to the southern fashion known as the Lung Khu Kwan pattern. These brightly vibrant colors represent happiness and joy.